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1: 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What to do, what to do, what to do.

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How long I wondered, could this thing last?

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1: My story is much too sad to be told, but practically everything leaves me totally cold. 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

smile that makes my temperature rise, like a summer with a thousand Julys. You intoxicate